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0: The Time of My Life comes to us courtesy of Benson Boone. Conan Gray is coming your way in just a couple. Vodka Cranberry. 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
2: Here's a look at your weather on Q Hit Music. Lows level off around 53 tonight under mainly clear skies. Mainly clear again tomorrow, highs around 79. That's your updated forecast from Shaw Local Radio. 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

0: to my exes.
1: She said she wasn't sure what she wanted to get out of music when she got into it, but she has gotten a lot in a short period. Tate McRae and exes. Taylor Swift, just a couple minutes from now, we're going to the Toy Story 5 soundtrack. That's up over $1 billion at the box office. We'll hear something from the soundtrack straight ahead.
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0: Song you may not realize is a cover, but it is. Recorded first in the 60s by a group called The Four Seasons. That is Maneskin and Beggin'. I'm Brewer. Make it a great one. Olivia Dean is on the way.
1: Did you miss us? Okay, you don't have to answer that. We already know you did. Let's get back to it on Q Hit Music.

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Hey, it's Kendra. How has your weekend been going so far? Mine's been good. Just a little bit of work, and the rest of my weekend has been filled with a whole lot of nothing, which is my very favorite. Oh, I love doing some nothing. I love it. Sabrina Carpenter kicking us

Getting ready for the big game? Then let Q-Hit Music be the soundtrack to your game day party. 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

0: It's Kendra. A new poll asked, have you ever disagreed with someone you share a dishwasher with about how it should be loaded or used? 34% of people said yes. This is hilarious to me because recently my husband and I had this conversation. He does not like the way I load the dishwasher. I don't care how he loads it, but he does not like the way I do it. So we kind of made the agreement that I would just unload it and then he can load it the way he wants to. So I don't load it anymore, but I will unload it every single morning. Happy to do it. It doesn't matter to me at all, but he has a particular way he wants it done and I'll respect it. Have you ever had that discussion at your household? Does someone not like the way you load it? I'm just like, okay, I just won't do it.
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3: Here's a look at your weather on Q Hit Music. Lows level off around 53 tonight under mainly clear skies. Mainly clear again tomorrow, highs around 79. That's your updated forecast from Shaw Local Radio. 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

0: It's Kendra. Can you believe that 25% of Americans that have a two-car garage don't have room to park their cars inside of them because they're so full of stuff? My husband and I found ourselves in that situation a couple years ago, and what pushed me over the edge was it was pouring down rain, and I got soaking wet trying to get into the house because we couldn't park in our garage. And so it really made us take like a real serious look around it. What's in our garage? Are we even using this? And we decided we're not. Let's be more intentional with the things that we're consuming. And so we purged. We sold a lot of stuff. We had our kids and our grandkids come and look around. Anything that you want, you can have it. And once they got what they wanted, we donated the rest of the stuff. And I'm going to tell you, we felt so much lighter. Like getting rid of all of that extra stuff. And now we're real mindful about the things that we bring in. And so, you know, I encourage you today, look around your space. Is there something you're hanging on to that's just taking up space that you don't need it anymore? You know, maybe this is your sign to purge. If it hits you right in the heart today, this is your sign.
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0: It's Kendra with completely random and useless information for your Sunday night. How many games do you think the Washington Generals have won against the Harlem Globetrotters? Now, you would think it'd be zero, but it's actually one. They beat them accidentally on January 5th, 1971. Ooh, I wonder if somebody got fired over that one. The Colorado Rockies mascot is the Triceratops because a dinosaur rib bone was discovered when their ballpark was being built in 1994. That's cool. I did not know that. And then finally, what did Kiefer Sutherland do when Julia Roberts broke off her engagement to him in 1990? He took up steer roping and became a rodeo tournament winner. Well, that's going a completely different direction than acting. My goodness. That's how he worked off that broken relationship. Oh, so random. Oh, so useless. You're welcome.
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0: Are you coming in or what?
1: How good of a cook is your mom? Okay, I'm going somewhere with this. Okay. They took a poll and they asked Americans, would you be more likely to take cooking advice from a so-called food influencer than from your own mother? 18% of people said yes, they would listen to a food influencer over cooking advice from their own mother. Now, my mom was an excellent cook. Like, I mean, just growing up, I just always thought everything she made was so good. I, on the other hand, not a good cook. So I definitely think that my kids would be in that 18% to listen to a food influencer over there, because I'm not going to give them advice about it at all. Like, I don't, I mean, I am just like the most generic cook ever. My husband, on the other hand, amazing cook. I'm so thankful for him. And he is the reason that we eat so well. If it were me, it would not be that way at all. So would you take advice from a food influencer about cooking over your own mom?
2: 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Never happens. 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
3: Here's a look at your weather on Q Hit Music. Lows level off around 53 tonight under mainly clear skies. Mainly clear again tomorrow, highs around 79. That's your updated forecast from Shaw Local Radio. 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

0: It's Kendra. This was an actual headline that I read today, and it's got me just head in hand thinking, what has happened to the common sense of people? Okay, here was the headline. Experts are telling influencers to stop taking pictures with sharks because they keep getting bitten. Why, first of all, is someone that's taking a picture of themselves with a shark, are they considered, why is anyone being influenced by anything that they're saying? Like, if you don't have more common sense than to not try to do a selfie with a shark, you don't need to be telling me what brand of whatever I need to be using or what clothing line to wear or whatever. What? Why are experts having to tell people not to take a selfie with a shark? Come on! Am I alone here?
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0: It's Kendra. Are you a loud sneezer? I don't know if you're going to be surprised by this or not, but I am a very loud sneezer. Like, it's embarrassingly loud. So loud. It'll just be, like, so forceful. There's nothing I can do about it. But I saw this post today that it teaches you how to not be a loud sneezer. So if that's you, the first thing it says is when you feel the sneeze coming on to exhale, like right before it happens. So it releases a lot of the air. Relax your vocal cords. Keep your mouth closed and sneeze into your elbow. It said if you put your tongue to the roof of your mouth, it will direct the air pressure through your nose instead. I have tried to like sneeze where it comes out my nose, and that was, it wasn't good for anyone involved. Are you a loud sneezer? Am I the only one? You're just not admitting it. Okay, I understand.
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Okay, here's one. You know why the cow jumped over the moon? Because he was listening to some hot tunes? I don't know. Here's another one on Q Hit Music. I'm sorry.

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0: emotion.
1: We won't waste your time rambling on and on with mumbo jumbo. 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

0: It's Kendra. I want you to think about the past week, okay? How many hours of sleep have you had per night on average in the past week? So they asked Americans this question. The number one answer was 7 hours. 7 hours of sleep per night was their average. So I wear a Fitbit. It tracks my sleep, and then now it has like an AI on it or something, and it tells me every morning what I slept. Mine over the last week, I looked, and I averaged only 6 hours every night. I'm not loving that. I'm not a fan. I prefer seven plus. So what that tells me, because I like getting up in the 6 o'clock hour, I'm going to have to go to bed earlier. How much sleep have you averaged in the last 7 days per night? What do you think? How much are you getting? You know, 5% of people said that they hadn't slept at all. What?
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2: Here's a look at your weather on Cue Hit Music. Lows level off around 53 tonight under mainly clear skies. Mainly clear again tomorrow. Highs around 79. That's your updated forecast from Shaw Local Radio. 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
3: Did you miss us? Okay, you don't have to answer that. We already know you did. Let's get back to it on Q Hit Music.

0: It's Kendra. This blows my mind. So in Boston, up for sale is a single parking spot for $750,000. So it's like in a parking garage in like an upscale area in Boston. And I mean, I can't even wrap my brain around it. Like, I was raised in a little town in Arkansas where we didn't even have there was not even one red light. And so someone paying so much for a parking spot, it makes me think, like, if they would pay that much for a parking spot, how much did their house cost? And you pay that much for a house that doesn't even have its own parking spot? You know, it's just like a vicious circle in my mind. It's just like going like, what?
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0: It's Kendra. I saw this huge debate online today, and I might be like in the minority in the way I'm thinking about it. But here was the question. Would it be appropriate to drink a non-alcoholic beer at work? The result was split right down the middle. 50% of people said, yeah, it's fine. 50% said, that is not cool. And like, I'm on the other side. I'm like, who cares? It's non-alcoholic. What's the difference in that or having a Coke or a Dr. Pepper or a Pepsi or whatever your favorite soda is or a bottle of water? Okay, it's non-alcoholic. Maybe you just really like the taste of beer. And so, you know, I don't see the point and why that would be a problem. I mean, don't they all say, I don't drink beer, so I don't really know, but don't they say like non-alcoholic pretty big, like on the label or something? I don't know. What do you think about it? Would you have an issue if your coworker was drinking a non-alcoholic beer? I would have zero problems with it. Zero.
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1: Here's a look at your weather on Q Hit Music. Lows level off around 53 tonight under mainly clear skies. Mainly clear again tomorrow. Highs around 79. That's your updated forecast from Shaw Local Radio. 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

0: It's Kendra with just another example of people having too much money. The biggest chunk of Mars ever found on Earth sold for $5.3 million. Why? Why did you need that chunk of Mars? Who has that much? Oh, I just got $5.3 million laying around. Let's buy some rocks. Let's buy that rock. Oh, my goodness. Come on. I'm a rock lover, and that's still too much to pay.
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0: Hey, it's Kendra. It's time for me to get out of here. Have a wonderful night. Have a great week ahead. I'll meet you back here next weekend, okay? I'll see you then. Olivia Rodrigo up next with Drop Dead. I'm out of here. I don't know what I was trying to say there, but I'm leaving. Bye. Love you.
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3: Lows level off around 53 overnight under mainly clear skies. Mainly sunny skies again Monday. High temperatures reach up to 79. That's your updated forecast from Shaw Local Radio. 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
4: Lows level off around 53 overnight under mainly clear skies. Mainly sunny skies again Monday. High temperatures reach up to 79. That's your updated forecast from Shaw Local Radio. Right now, it's 61 degrees.
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Okay, here's one. You know why the cow jumped over the moon? Because he was listening to some hot tunes? I don't know. Here's another one on Q Hit Music.

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3: Lows level off around 53 overnight under mainly clear skies. Mainly sunny skies again Monday. High temperatures reach up to 79. That's your updated forecast from Shaw Local Radio. Currently 57.
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3: Lows around 55 with fog overnight under clear skies. Mainly sunny skies with fog and spots early Monday. Highs level off around 79. That's your updated forecast from Shaw Local Radio. Currently, it's 57 degrees.
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Like, how you pull up, baby? 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
4: Lows around 55 with fog overnight under clear skies. Mainly sunny skies with fog in spots early Monday. Highs level off around 79. That's your updated forecast from Shaw Local Radio. Currently, it's 57 degrees.
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5: Daytime highs approaching 79 with fog and spots early today under mainly sunny skies. Mainly clear skies. Tonight, lows around 57. That's your updated forecast from Shaw Local Radio. 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
0: Hey, good morning. 888-PENROD-1. That's your hotline to happiness as we get Monday underway. Zara Larson coming up. It's Lizzo, and you know what? The truth hurts, baby, doesn't it?
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He's kind of my friend. 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She's my friend. But my cousin doesn't have any friends around here, so he hangs out with us.

0: Happy birthday if it's your birthday today. It's also Weather Complaint Day. Don't complain about the weather. You don't need to complain about the weather. It's also Shooting Star Day. You ever seen one of those? I think I have, unless it was a UFO. Mm-hmm. Pluto Demoted Day. Still upsetting to me. You know what, Pluto, in my eyes, you're still a planet. You're always going to be a planet, Pluto. And a dog from Disney. National Waffle Day, Peach Pie Day. Do you like peach pie? I'm not a fan of it. National Knife Day. Why is the K silent? Why do we have silent letters? Can somebody tell me? Is there an English teacher out there that can explain to me why we have silent letters? Because I don't think you can. You know what? It's can opener day, too. Do me a favor. Go find an old can opener. Hand it to a kid. See if they know what it is or how to use it.
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5: Here's a look at your weather on Q Hit Music.
6: Daytime highs approaching 79 with fog and spots early today under mainly sunny skies. Mainly clear skies. Tonight, lows around 57. That's your updated forecast from Shaw Local Radio. Right now, 55.
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0: Stella Lefty, Boston. Love that song. My name is Penrod. Good news time. A dog from Nova Scotia, that's in Canada, named Reese, back home saved after surviving a fall off a cliff. What was this dog doing? Rescue crews were called to the park after Reese went over the edge and fell 70 feet and landed in bushes above a steep slope. Firefighters used a drone to locate Reese. Then members of the King's Country Rope Rescue Team. I wonder if they have t-shirts. They should have nice t-shirts. Lowered two rescuers down the cliff to get him. The operation took about 5 hours, start to finish, until Reese was safely raised back to the top. Luckily, he's doing much better now. What kind of dog was Reese? And does he look like he's a lab, it looks like? Yeah, it looks like he's a lab. Dumb dog. No, actually, they're pretty smart dogs, aren't they?
1: Now be honest, you're bored, aren't you?
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0: Reese was not a mutt, just so you know. That was Leon Thomas. He's a mutt. My name is Penrod. So Pharrell is telling T-Pain to make more R&B music. Why? Why? Because there's no one in your way, he says. It's a wide open field. Get into it. Olivia Rodrigo has released 500 CD copies of her Sereno Joy song, single. Sereno, yeah, that one. Zara Larsson, Pink Panthers, they proudly performed stateside live together. Kalani, she's bipolar. She's opened up about that, saying, I have to have a routine so I can survive. I understand where she's coming from. Drake loves Ella Langley's Choosing Texas. He was actually at her concert in Arkansas the other day, singing right along. Yeah, people think there could be a duet between the two. I hope not. And I hope Big X the Plug doesn't do any more duets either with any country singers. He was just arrested for DUI, marijuana, and gun charges. That's a winner right there. Nicolas Cage coming back for National Treasure 3. Thank the Lord. And the game gifted his daughter a $300,000 Mercedes-Benz Maybach for her sweet 16. How long till she wrecks it? Well, should we start? Is that on that Kalashi betting thing, that app? I don't know.
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8: Daytime highs approaching 79 with fog and spots early today under mainly sunny skies. Mainly clear skies. Tonight, lows around 57. That's your updated forecast from Shaw Local Radio. Right now, 55.
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9: Daytime highs approaching 79 with fog and spots early today under mainly sunny skies. Mainly clear skies tonight, lows around 57. That's your updated forecast from Shaw Local Radio. Right now, 55.
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Well, fortunately, nobody died on Mount Fiji, but a father has been arrested by police for leaving his son on Japan's highest mountain for several hours with just a soft drink and a snack while he climbed the rest of the

0: How Taylor Swift is number 59 on the list for best female musicians of all time, I have no idea. I don't know who came up with this list, but they're stupid. They are. Whitney Houston coming in at number one. Now, don't get me wrong. Whitney Houston was a phenomenal singer, but there's no way Taylor Swift should be 59 on the list. Enya. You know, ever heard of Enya? 54. Yeah. Whitney Houston, number one. Tina Turner, number two. Aretha Franklin, three. Celine Dion, four. And Dolly Parton, five. Really? Now you got a bunch of other names, and honest to God, I know who they are just because I've been doing this job for decades. But there's no way Taylor Swift should be number 50. You want to read the whole list yourself, go to ranker.com. Because this is an ongoing poll. It's just stupid. I 100% disagree with this list.
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10: Here's a look at your weather on Q Hit Music.
11: Daytime highs approaching 79 with fog and spots early today under mainly sunny skies. Mainly clear skies. Tonight, lows around 57. That's your updated forecast from Shaw Local Radio. Right now, 55.
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0: The sun always sets. I'm sorry. It's East Side, Benny Blanco, Halsey, Khalid, and Penrod on your Monday. You ever use the excuse? Maybe it's not an excuse. For me, it wouldn't be an excuse. If you got pulled over and said, I have to go to the bathroom. I would use that because chances are if I'm speeding, I do have to go to the bathroom. Because I'll be honest with you, I don't necessarily speed. All right, I go 6-7 over. But that's normally it. I don't think I go fast enough where a wonderful person who enforces the law would pull me over. However, if I were to have to use the bathroom, I would be speeding. Like this 30-year-old guy in Florida, he was arrested for speeding doing 117 miles per hour. And he told the cop he was trying to get to the bathroom at Buc-ee's, which, hey, Buc-ee's got great bathrooms. I don't know if you've ever been to a Buc-ee's, but they got great bathrooms. Matter of fact, a new Buc-ee's just opened up in Benton, Arkansas. Massive one. People camped out all night to get in there, but I digress. Problem with this guy saying he had to go to the bathroom at a Buc-ee's, it was 61 miles away. So even traveling at 117 miles an hour, barring he wouldn't have to hit the brakes at all and up and down, it's still a half-hour trip to get to the Buc-ee's to go to the bathroom. If I had to go to the bathroom that bad where I'm going that fast, you can bet I ain't driving 30 minutes to go to the bathroom. I'm getting off and finding a dirt road.
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0: Oh, it tastes so good. You ever had your dog's food? Yeah. 23% of dog owners say they'd try their dog's food without hesitation, and 16% would try it only once out of curiosity. I would never try my dog's food. And not unless my dog was eating hot dogs and Oreos. I mean, I'm not trying their food. Now, they do have all these fancy pet farmers, dog brands, and things that are supposed to be human-grade food. But old Penrod ain't trying that. No. I mean, I'll try my dog's food, like I said, if he's eating human food. But I am not going to try. Actually, today is one of my dog's birthday. And Mrs. Penrod is going out to get cheeseburgers for the dogs. Because you can't just give one dog. We have two dogs. You can't just give one dog a burger for its birthday and not the other. So that's the birthday treat. And then we'll probably do some pup cups. But they'll also get their regular food, too. And I will not be eating that. I will eat the cheeseburger with them, but that's all.
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1: Larry's Day
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4: Daytime highs approaching 79 with fog and spots early today under mainly sunny skies. Mainly clear skies. Tonight, lows around 57. That's your updated forecast from Shaw Local Radio. Currently, it's 57 degrees.
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Grande is a little upset with Trumpster, our president, because he used some of her music in a TikTok. 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

Doja, SZA, Kiss Me More. Good morning! Happy birthday. If today is your birthday, maybe happy anniversary if you're celebrating that. You're celebrating the fact that it's Monday. Well, you're lucky.

0: It's can opener day. You want to confuse a youngster? Hand them an old time can opener and see if they can figure out what it is, A, and if they know how to use it. All right. It's also International Strange Music Day. There's a lot of that out there. A lot of strange music. A lot of strange artists, too. National Knife Day. How come the K is silent? Why do we have words with silent letters in them? I think that's dumb. It's Waffle Day. Do you like waffles? I do, as long as there is no syrup on it. I don't like syrup. It's Shooting Star Day. It's also Weather Complaint Day. Don't complain about the weather. And Pluto Demoted Day. I feel bad. I really feel bad for Pluto. No longer a planet. What do they call it? An exoplanet now? Pluto, you're still a planet in my eyes. I mean, when I was a kid, we learned you were a planet. Mercury, Venus, Earth, and Mars are the closest to our stars. Then blah, blah, blah, blah, then Pluto, too. I forgot how it goes. I'm a moron.
1: Now, be honest. You're bored, aren't you?
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7: Daytime high is approaching 79 with fog and spots early today under mainly sunny skies. Mainly clear skies. Tonight, lows around 57. That's your updated forecast from Shaw Local Radio. Currently, it's 57 degrees.
8: Did you miss us? Okay, you don't have to answer that. We already know you did. Let's get back to it on Q Hit Music.

0: Benson Boone. My name is Penrod. I want to talk serious to you right now. Sometimes I like to joke, have fun, bring up stupid stories, whatnot. But if you're ever feeling down, I want you to call. If you feel like you don't want to be here no more, I want you to call 988. All right? They're there to help. You're going to talk to real people when you call that. It's the Suicide and Crisis Lifeline. So whether you call, whether you text, you can online chat by going to their website if you want. You're going to talk to a real human. Your life is worth something. Trust me. I only bring this up because I've been there. I've been there. They didn't have this number when I was going through an episode. I just happened to have an appointment with my doctor that day and say, you know what? I'm not happy here. And he's like, do you think you might do something? I said, yeah, I might. So bada boom, I got treatment right away. So I urge you, if you know somebody or you yourself is having some issues, keep that number handy. Don't be afraid to call it. Someone is there to help.
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0: Kahan and the Great Divide. Speaking of it, Noah, there's a big divide in our world about people who believe in the Almighty and people who don't. Well, they think they have more proof of Noah's Ark. Did you see that story? Yeah, there's that big mountain. I forget where it's at, but I was going to print it off the story, but I just, I didn't, because I didn't know if I'd mention it or not, but I am, because Noah's Ark is a real thing. I'm not lying. Look it up. Google it. Also, check out the Shroud of Turin. And now archaeologists have uncovered a steel beam from Egypt, and scholars believe they mentioned this, the biblical story of Moses in it. So there you have it. I mean, maybe it's a bunch of bunk. I don't know. I mean, I'd like to be on the right side of it, though, to be honest.
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9: Mainly sunny skies develop with fog in spots early today, with daytime highs approaching 79. Lows around 57 tonight. That's your updated forecast from Shaw Local Radio. Currently, it's 63 degrees.
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Okay, here's one. You know why the cow jumped over the moon? Because he was listening to some hot tunes? I don't know. Here's another one on Q Hit Music. Take your shot.

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We won't waste your time rambling on and on with mumbo-jumbo. 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

0: So did you hear the name of the latest tropical storm to hit Hawaii? Mok. Tropical Storm Mok. M-O-K-E was the name. Isn't that stupid? Who comes up with these names? They're still recovering from the impact of Hurricane Lala. Lala and Mok. Yeah, how about that? Is it the National Hurricane Center that comes up with these names? Are they on drugs there? You know, because that's some of the dumbest names I've heard. We need to have, like, real names. Mok is not a real name, is it? I've never heard of Mok. I've heard of Mocha. I like a Mocha. Lala is like a nickname, right? So maybe we should hire some new people there that are more creative. Or just get out, like, the big book of names. Google. Names. Why do we got to come up with stupid names? I just don't understand it.
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4: Here's a look at your weather on Q Hit Music. Mainly sunny skies develop with fog and spots early today, with daytime highs approaching 79. Lows around 57 tonight. That's your updated forecast from Shaw Local Radio. 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

uplifting and inspiring.

0: woman. Luther, Kendrick Lamar, SZA, Penrod. Good news time. Boy, a fisherman in Mexico was just found alive after spending 15 days trapped in darkness inside an underwater cave system. Yeah, the rescue was tough because, of course, visibility was bad, and the man had to be guided back through the underwater cave using the rescuer's air supply. The man, his name was Erasto Valdez, and he stayed alive by drinking water found in the chamber. Spent his days sleeping and praying because he had no way of knowing whether or not it was day or night. I'm glad they saved him. That's crazy. Wouldn't that be scary to be caught in an underwater cave? Oh, how'd you get there? That's what I want to know. Did you fall in a hole or something? I mean, glad you're out, but I think there's got to be more to this story.
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0: Diplo, Jesse Murph, Polo G, and Heartbroken. My name is Penrod. What did you miss over the weekend? Well, Don Toliver brought out Justin Timberlake for a surprise performance of Rock Your Body.
1: I want to rock your body. Holy.
0: The Game gave his daughter a $300,000 Mercedes Maybach for her sweet 16. Isn't that nice of him? Yeah, she'll wreck it. Nicolas Cage is coming back for National Treasure 3, according to the director. Hey, Big X the Plug was arrested on DUI, weed, and gun charges. Drake, he was at Ella Langley's sold-out show in Arkansas, and he was singing right along to Choosing Texas. A lot of people are thinking, is there going to be a collaboration? I hope not. Kalani, she's gotten very candid in an interview about her bipolar disorder. She says, I have to have a routine so I can survive. I understand where she's coming from. Olivia Rodrigo has released 500 CD copies of Serena Joy. Only 500. They're probably worth some money. And Pharrell Williams tells T-Pain, make more R&B music. There's no one in your way. No, because there's people aren't making R&B right now.
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11: Mainly sunny skies develop with fog in spots early today, with daytime highs approaching 79. Lows around 57 tonight. That's your updated forecast from Shaw Local Radio. 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

0: Huntrix, before that, Tame Impala, and you heard Harry Styles. Now, he was recently spotted jet-setting with his fiancée, Zoe Kravitz, and the two of them single-handedly seem to be reminding us that there was a time people dressed up to go to the airport. Maybe they'll help bring those times back. I don't know. I honestly don't know how I feel about it. Like, I'm kind of torn. I kind of see both sides. So I don't know, but they definitely are bringing the style even when they're just taking a flight. Because of course they are. They're Harry and Zoe.
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6: Sunshine mixed with clouds at times today, with daytime highs approaching 79. Lows level off around 57. Tonight, mainly clear skies. That's your updated forecast from Shaw Local Radio. 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

0: Martin Garrix with Ed Sheeran, before that Dominic Fike and Ariana Grande, who just had a small win in court, the judge granting her permission to go after the hackers who stole and sold her music. Now, typically there'd be sort of a waiting period, but since right now those hackers are anonymous, the waiting period is pretty much moot. So the judge said they can go ahead and proceed with trying to get more evidence that will identify who they are. So we'll see if she can uncover the culprits. Let's hope she does. In the meantime, we got more great music here. Lock it in. Freya, Sky, and more on deck next.
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0: Taylor Swift, who came out of the social media shadows this month to wish a happy birthday to her good friend Phoebe Bridgers. She's been pretty MIA on social media following her wedding, but Phoebe Bridgers is a close friend. They, of course, worked together on the Eras Tour and on several other projects, so it was nice to see, well, Taylor stepping back into the spotlight, even if for just a moment, to wish Phoebe a happy birthday. Coming up, we got more great sounds for you. Lock It In, Somber, and more just around the corner next.
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5: Sunshine mixed with clouds at times today, with daytime highs approaching 79. Lows level off around 57. Tonight, mainly clear skies. That's your updated forecast from Shaw Local Radio. Right now, 72.
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0: stylish. Talk big t-shirt Billy. Watch on my wrist, but I want that diamond. Talk crazy when I pull up in sight. 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

0: You know you're having a good year when you're competing against yourself for a Grammy. That was Sabrina Carpenter, who just might find herself in that situation because she's had some pretty high-profile projects this year. Her collaboration on Taylor Swift's Life of a Showgirl, and then her collaboration with Madonna, Bring Your Love. They both could be competing against each other for a Grammy this year. We'll keep you updated. For now, coming up, we got the Biebs and more just around the corner next.
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5: Sunshine mixed with clouds at times today, with daytime highs approaching 79. Lows level off around 57. Tonight, mainly clear skies. That's your updated forecast from Shaw Local Radio. Right now, it's 73 degrees.
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0: 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Here's our next stop. 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

0: Money Long teaming up with Mariah Carey right there, and some exciting news, also some hard-to-believe news, but also exciting. The hard-to-believe news is this year Mariah Carey celebrates the 25th anniversary of Glitter. Now, if you know, you know. That was the 2001 beloved cult classic, which is getting a reissue this October. The entire soundtrack will be expanded. So there's going to be 15 additional tracks, including rare and previously unreleased recordings. If you've never seen the film, it is definitely worth checking out. And if you have seen the film, you know it's also worth a rewatch. It's got some entertaining highlights, so that's happening this October. For now, happening right here, we got Benson Boone just around the corner next.
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0: Shakira with Burna Boy. You may be surprised to know, though, that Ed Sheeran also had a helping hand on that track. He doesn't perform on it, but he did help write it. That is Die Die. Coming up, more great music for you. Lock it in. It's the perfect Monday playlist with more of your favorites on the way.
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7: Sunshine mixed with clouds at times today, with daytime highs approaching 79. Lows level off around 57. Tonight, mainly clear skies. That's your updated forecast from Shaw Local Radio. Right now, it's 73 degrees.
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8: Sunshine mixed with clouds at times this afternoon, with daytime highs approaching 79. Lows level off around 57. Tonight, mainly clear skies. That's your updated forecast from Shaw Local Radio. Right now, 75.
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0: That is SZA, who seems to be influencing the next generation, because Stella Lefty recently told Rolling Stone magazine that she's finding inspiration and guidance from SZA, among other artists ranging from Thomas Rhett to Elvis Presley to Stevie Nicks. But you gotta have SZA on that list too. Speaking of rising stars, just around the corner, Bella Kay on deck, and a whole lot more up next.
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6: Sunshine mixed with clouds at times this afternoon, with daytime highs approaching 79. Lows level off around 57. Tonight, mainly clear skies. That's your updated forecast from Shaw Local Radio. Right now, 75.
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0: One of the many stars to emerge in the pandemic, that is Bella Kay, who actually got an instrument, an acoustic guitar that her dad bought her during COVID-19. And well, the rest is really history. So Bella Kay right there with new music. We got a little bit of everything for your Monday. New sounds, old school jams, and a few surprises too. So stay close.
1: Did you ever think Sherman's would make it this far?
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0: somber. Before that, you heard the Biebs. Justin Bieber and his wife Haley, of course, celebrating this month as their son Jack turns 2. And on his second birthday, they did post some rare photos, really highlighting the fact that their son Jack seems to be a little bit of a carbon copy of his dad. I kind of have a feeling that Jack is likely to follow in his father's footsteps and enter into Hollywood and entertainment when he gets much, much older. So we'll see. In the meantime, we're going to hear more great music right here. The Perfect Monday playlist continues next.
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6: Sunshine mixed with clouds at times this afternoon, with daytime highs approaching 79. Lows level off around 57. Tonight, mainly clear skies. That's your updated forecast from Shaw Local Radio. 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

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Let us be the background for however you're feeling. 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

Okay, here's one. You know why the cow jumped over the moon? Because he was listening to some hot tunes? I don't know. Here's another one on Q Hit Music. On a train.

0: That is rising star Stella Lefty before that Ella Langley, and you heard Noah Kahan in the mix. Now, Noah is actually credited as helping to co-write Stella's new hit Boston that you just heard, which is kind of cool, right? I love how there's so many artists helping other artists that we find out about, and I absolutely love that for Stella. Working with Noah has to be a pretty cool experience. So we'll keep you updated as we hear more about her future collabs. For now, in your future, we got Tame Impala and Jenny. They're teaming up next.
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4: Sunshine mixed with clouds at times this afternoon, with daytime highs approaching 79. Lows level off around 57. Tonight, mainly clear skies. That's your updated forecast from Shaw Local Radio. Currently, it's 77 degrees.
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0: The weekend before that, Tate McRae, who is up for not one, not two, but three nominations at the 2026 MTV Video Music Awards for her song, Nobody's Girl. Now, this is pretty cool because it's Best Pop, Best Dance, and Best Choreography, which has to feel pretty cool since she has that dance background as well. So we'll see how she does. In the meantime, coming up, more of your favorites here. We got Harry Styles, we got the Chainsmokers, and a few surprises just around the corner next.
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0: That is the duo you know as the Chainsmokers. But did you also know that they're so much more than just a musical group? They also have a venture capital firm called Mantis VC. Those guys have their hands in so many different things. Talk about side hustles, my friends. 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
8: Sunshine mixed with clouds at times this afternoon, with daytime highs approaching 79. Lows level off around 57. Tonight, mainly clear skies. That's your updated forecast from Shaw Local Radio. Currently, it's 77 degrees.
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Did you hear about the live music going on this weekend? 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

uplifting and inspiring you've been for me for all this time.

0: to be gorgeous. That is Doja Cat, who made a splash this month, really making it very clear that she is not a fan of using AI for her art, whether that is in music videos or in the music part as well. So I don't think we're going to see her using AI anytime soon.
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9: Sunshine mixed with clouds at times this afternoon, with daytime highs approaching 79. Lows level off around 57. Tonight, mainly clear skies. That's your updated forecast from Shaw Local Radio. Right now, it's 79 degrees.
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0: That's from his brand new album, Dinner Party, which dropped this summer. That track, Tastes So Good, the name of the first single from the record. That is new music from Niall Horan. We got more great music on deck, though. Stick around. Ed Sheeran and more coming at you next.
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9: Sunshine mixed with clouds at times this afternoon, with daytime highs approaching 79. Lows level off around 57. Tonight, mainly clear skies. That's your updated forecast from Shaw Local Radio. 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

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It's the Afternoon Daydream, brought to you by Marquette Academy. Currently 3:07 in the afternoon. It's 79 degrees outside, and happy Monday. I know Mondays are not your favorite day of the week. I don't think anybody likes Mondays. If you're a part of that group that likes Mondays, please explain to me why. Hit us up over on Facebook at Q and Music. Send me a DM and let me know what is so special about Mondays, because I don't see anything great about a Monday besides the fact that we have to go back to work and we have to go back to school. And I don't know who's looking forward to that. But I am looking forward to spending time together today. I got a great show lined up for you today. Games, prizes, the Art Request Hour, and more coming your way. I got the soundtrack to not only your life, but mine as well, to get us through it all. We're going to make this Monday feel like it's not Monday. I don't know exactly what day it's going to feel like, but as long as it doesn't feel like Monday, we should be good. Let's risk it all right now with Bruno Mars. 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

Benson Boone, the time of my life here on Q and Music. It's the afternoon daydream. Currently, it is 3:18 in the afternoon. It is 79 degrees outside, and it looks like it's battle of the generations right now. Gen Z are calling out some things that millennials do that they find to be lame. Let's go over some of them, including taking photos of your food and posting it online. Okay, I'll have to admit, that is kind of lame. It's so 2015. Also, using the phrase, I did a thing. Just tell us what you did. Skinny jeans is another one. I haven't seen too many skinny jeans in the last couple of years. Baggy is back in. Saying LOL out loud. Someone online said, just laugh. Wearing open-toed shoes. Okay, I don't get that one. What's the attack on open-toed shoes? What's the deal? Monochrome furniture. What's wrong with your furniture being all the same color? Isn't it supposed to match? Also, having side parts in your hair. Okay, this is getting a little personal. I feel like this is more so about one person than just an entire group of people. Man, let's stop the generation on generation hate. Let's keep things rolling with Baby Doll. Here's Dominic Fike. 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

0: Taylor Swift. Opalite here on Q and Music. It's the Afternoon Daydream. Right now it's 3:27 in the afternoon, 79 degrees outside. And for those of you who are waiting on the new GTA to come out, well, the game might be getting a little bit more realistic than ever before. Now, you know, in the game, you can just drive cars around and you've never had to worry about like putting gas in them. Yes, there's gas stations, but we've never went to the gas stations to actually get gas. Well, apparently they are adding that to the game. It's a thing where you can refuel your cars. Now, not sure if it's a switch that you can turn on and off or if everyone's going to be required to constantly fill up their cars, but it's something that may get annoying, especially because you don't know how much you're going to have to fill up your car. So that's just something to keep in mind. I don't know if you have to use actual money to keep filling up your car or game money, but we won't find out until the game actually comes out. If I have to keep putting gas in my car, it's going to be super, super annoying, especially if I'm trying to run from the police. You're listening to Q Hit Music.
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8: Partly cloudy this afternoon with daytime highs approaching 79. Mainly clear skies develop with fog at times. Tonight, lows dip down to about 57. That's your updated forecast from Shaw Local Radio. Currently, it's 79 degrees.
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0: Dua Lipa Houdini here on Q with Music. It's the afternoon daydream. Right now it's 3:37 in the afternoon. It is also currently 79 degrees outside, and this weekend is Amboy Depot Days. It's going to kick off on Thursday and it's going to go through Sunday over in Amboy, and we're going to be out broadcasting live Saturday morning from 10 until noon. So if you're out that day, come on by and say hi. They have a boatload of things lined up, including Thursday they're having family fun night. They're going to have food stands, carnival rides, little dancers will be performing, and they're also going to have the Miss Amboy pageant. On Friday, they're going to have a bunch of community garage sales going on. They're doing a bags tournament, and they're going to have some live music from the Just for Fun band. Saturday, they're going to have the Sylvan Shuffle 5K run. They're also doing the Farm Tractor Show. They're going to have a parade, and they're going to have a free concert from She's It. And on Sunday, they're doing the car show. They're also doing a pancake breakfast, and they're going to have live music, and they're going to be doing their big 50-50 drawing. So you don't want to miss out on that. Check out Amboy Depot Days going on this weekend. 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

0: Ella Langley with the number one song of the country, Choosing Texas, here on Q and Music. It's the Afternoon Daydream. 3:48 in the afternoon. It is 79 degrees outside, and the University of Illinois Extension are doing a free Fossils of the Illinois Valley program. It's going to be from 6 to 7 on the 9th over at the Grays Hume Public Library over in Mendota. You'll be learning about various fossils in the region, how they form, what fossils reveal about ancient ecosystems, some fossils that pertain particularly to the Illinois Valley, some of the geological history of the area, and also some notable regional fossils. If you want to register for this, head on over to go.illinois.edu/fossilmendota. Coming up in just a bit are your Q and Music Pets of the Week, brought to you by Central Bank Illinois. 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Can't wait to give you the full details on these gals. That's coming up in a bit. 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
4: Here's a look at your weather on Q Hit Music.
5: Partly cloudy this afternoon with daytime highs approaching 79. Mainly clear skies develop with fog at times. Tonight, lows dip down to about 57. That's your updated forecast from Shaw Local Radio. Currently, it's 79 degrees.
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Zara Larson, Midnight Sun here on Q and Music 97.7, 103.3. It's the afternoon daydream. It's 4:06 in the afternoon, 75 degrees outside, and it's now time for your Q and Music Pets of the Week, brought to you by Central Bank Illinois, where their central focus is you. This week, we are featuring two lovely ladies up on our website. They're also up for adoption over at Ivar. We have Roxy the dog, and we have Bubblicious the cat. Let's start with Roxy. She's a gorgeous gal. She's a mixed brindle. She's about 4 years old, and she's the perfect combination of playful and calm. She loves to play. However, she does value relaxing and snuggling as well. And she's great with dogs, and she's also great with kids, but not too sure how she is with cats, but Ivar can assist with testing her out in that area if necessary. She is a cutie pie. She's dark brown with some white on her belly and on her paws, and she has a big smile on her face. I'm pretty sure she's going to bring a lot of happiness wherever she goes. Then we have Bubblicious, and she's a sweet gal. She's 1.5 years old. She's very independent. She's also very friendly, and she's very playful. She's a cutie pie. She has a couple of different colors, mainly gray on her, and she just looks oh so adorable. Both she and Roxy are up for adoption over at Illinois Valley Animal Rescue. If you're interested in adopting, you can head on over to their website, illinoisvalleyanimalrescue.net. Those are your Pets of the Week, brought to you by Central Bank Illinois. Still have a lot to show for you. Games, prizes, the Art Request Hour, and more to come. Right now, we got to help Ray find her husband. 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

Middays on Q are brought to you by Life Balance Counseling and Wellness, helping you find balance, healing, and support for life's everyday challenges on Q Hit Music.

Taylor Swift, I knew it. I knew you here on Cue with Music. It's the Afternoon Daydream. It's 4:17 in the afternoon. It is also currently 75 degrees outside. And the University of Illinois Extension, they still have a couple more free guided nature walks coming up. The next one is going to be on September 12th at 9 a.m. And they're going to be over at Illini State Park over in Marcells. These walks highlight seasonal themes. And you'll be learning about the park's wildlife, some of the plants, and some of the natural features. Some of the topics include fall foliage, summer mushrooms, migrating birds, and more. If you're interested in participating in these upcoming walks, head on over to go.illinois.edu/IlliniNature to sign up. Coming up in just a bit is your chance to win some free frozen custard with the Culver's Concrete Mix-Up Game. I hope your music knowledge is up to par because it will be put to the test. Right now, we're going on a speed drive. Here's my girl, Charlie XCX. 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

0: DJ Snake and Justin Bieber here on Cue Music. It's the Afternoon Daydream, 426 right now, 75 degrees, and it is now time for the Co-Verse Concrete Mix-Up Game. 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The number is 815-224-2103. 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
9: Lows dip down to about 57 with fog and spots tonight under mainly clear skies. A blend of clouds and sun with fog and spots early tomorrow. High temperatures reach up to 81. That's your updated forecast from Shaw Local Radio. Right now, it's 79 degrees.
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0: Neon Trees here on Cued Music. It's the afternoon daydream. Right now it's 4:38 in the afternoon. It is 75 degrees outside. And let's talk about sodas. When's the last time you opened a soda can and it exploded everywhere? Did you try tapping the soda can before you opened it? Well, you did yourself more of a disservice than yourself a favor. It turns out tapping is kind of doing the same thing as shaking a soda. When you shake the soda, tiny bubbles form inside the liquid, but when you tap it, it creates even more bubbles and pressure buildup. A study was done back in 2019 with over 1,000 beer cans, and they found no difference between the tapped cans and the untapped cans. So experts recommend instead of tapping the cans to get it to calm down, just kind of let it sit a bit. And then when you get ready to open it slowly, let the gas escape first, and hopefully this will save you from having a big cleanup. So tapping the can does not work. Just let it sit and see what happens. You're listening to Cued Music.
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0: Idol. That was I Do here on Q with Music. It's the afternoon daydream. Right now it's 4:49, 75 degrees outside. And let's talk about something we have coming up. It's the Pack the Racks food drive. It's going to be on September 4th. We're going to be out at your Peru Hy-Vee. And I want to make sure that you know, hunger doesn't just happen during the holidays. It's a year-round issue for some who maybe have hit a rough patch. And SGKR Injury Attorneys are proud to sponsor this and any other events out the year to make sure that the Illinois Valley Food Pantry has the resources necessary to help those in need locally. I'm just miss saying words. It's Monday, guys. But join us on the 4th at your Peru Hy-Vee. We're going to be broadcasting live from 1 to 3, taking donations for the Illinois Valley Food Pantry. Like I said earlier, the holidays are not the only time that food insecurity is an issue. So come on out and do what you can. And I want to thank you in advance if you do plan to do so. 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
7: Lows dip down to about 57 with fog and spots tonight under mainly clear skies. A blend of clouds and sun with fog and spots early tomorrow. High temperatures reach up to 81. That's your updated forecast from Shaw Local Radio. Right now, it's 79 degrees.
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Bruno Mars, Risk It All, here on Q with Music, 97.7, 103.3. It's the afternoon daydream. It's currently 5:08 in the afternoon. It is 79 degrees outside. And if you don't have any plans for Labor Day in a week, check out Star Rock State Park. They're holding an interpretive hike on Labor Day to honor the workers who constructed the park trails and the buildings. It's called Honoring the Hands That Build Our Parks. It's going to be at 10 a.m. on the holiday, and they're going to start at the Visitor Center. You'll be learning about the history of the park, especially the people who helped build the trails, the buildings, and structures over the years. So it's kind of like you're getting like a behind-the-scenes look at, you know, how the parks are maintained, how the parks came to be. You know, we see the parks and they're so beautiful, but we don't sometimes take into consideration some of the things that go into making them as beautiful as they are. So next time you get a brochure for Star Rock State Park, just know that there were a lot of people who played a lot of hands into making it look that great. Still got lots to show, more games and prizes, and the Art Request Hour still to come. Here's Justin Bieber with Speed Demon. 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

Ella Langley with Choosing Texas, the number one song in the country right now. It's The Afternoon Daydream, 519 in the afternoon, 79 degrees outside. And this weekend is the Bureau County Fair going on the 26th through the 30th over at the Bureau County Fairgrounds in Princeton. They have a lot of things lined up. Sawyer Brown is performing. Lone Star is performing as well this weekend. They also have a demolition derby set up. They also have a carnival going on as well with a bunch of other activities you don't want to miss out on. So gather the whole family and head on over to Princeton this weekend for the Bureau County Fair. It's one of the biggest festivals in Illinois. It's always one of the most anticipated every single year, and you want to make sure that you're there. So head on over to BureauCountyFair.org to get your tickets today. Coming up next is your chance to win some free food with the Jimmy John's Freaky Fast Freebie Frenzy. I will see you on the flip side. Right now, we're going to repeat it. Hit that rewind button. Here's Martin Garrix and Ed Sheeran. 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
1: Okay, here's one. You know why the cow jumped over the moon? Because he was listening to some hot tunes? I don't know. Here's another one on Q Hit Music.

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1: 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Number's 815-224-2103. 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It's the Jimmy John's Freaky Fast Freebie Frenzy. 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
9: Clouds dip down to about 57 with fog and spots tonight under mainly clear skies. A blend of clouds and sun with fog and spots early tomorrow. High temperatures reach up to 81. That's your updated forecast from Shaw Local Radio. Right now, 77.
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We won't waste your time rambling on and on with mumbo jumbo. 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

0: Post Malone and Morgan Wallen here on Cued Music. It's the Afternoon Daydream, currently 5:45. It is 79 degrees outside, and the Peru Public Library, they're trying something new. In the next couple of weeks, they're going to be open on Sundays from 1 to 5, starting on September 13th. It's only for a year. They got some feedback that shows that people want to, you know, go to the library outside of the traditional weekday hours. So they're trying something new. They're going to be doing Sundays for now on, and during the trial, they'll be kind of studying patron usage, staffing impacts, and service outcomes. And then once that year is up, they are going to decide whether or not they're going to make it permanent, seasonal, or they're not going to do it anymore at all. So if this is something that you're very interested in, take full advantage of it. That way they have an accurate representation of whether or not these Sunday hours will become a real thing. I'm very interested in this as well. I would love to go to the library on Sundays, even though I don't have anything to do. It'd just be nice to go somewhere and read. 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
1: 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It's the afternoon daydream. Right now it's 6 o'clock. It's 79 degrees. 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
17: Here's a look at your weather on Q Hit Music.
18: Lows dip down to about 57 with fog and spots tonight under mainly clear skies. A blend of clouds and sun with fog and spots early tomorrow. High temperatures reach up to 81. That's your updated forecast from Shaw Local Radio. Right now, 77.
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with you. Usher, you remind me here on Cued Music. 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If there's anything you want to hear, hit us up, 815-224-2103. 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It's time for us to die on this hill. Here's Sienna Spiro. 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

0: Teddy Swims Lose Control here on Q-Ed Music. It's the Technology Made Easy, our request hour at 625, 79 degrees, and we are still taking requests. You got plenty of time to get them in. Hit us up 815-224-2103. 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
8: Here's a look at your weather on Q Hit Music. Mainly clear skies and foggy tonight with a low of 57. A blend of clouds and sun with fog early tomorrow, high of 81. That's your updated forecast from Shaw Local Radio. Right now, it's 79 degrees.
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0: Shakira and Burna Boy here on Q with Music. It's the Technology Made Easy, our request hour, 6:36, it's 79 degrees, and we are a little bit past the halfway point. Yeah, just under a half an hour to get your request in. Hit us up, 815-224-2103. 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
4: Here's a look at your weather on Q-Hit Music. Mainly clear skies and foggy tonight with a low of 57. A blend of clouds and sun with fog early tomorrow, high of 81. That's your updated forecast from Shaw Local Radio. 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

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I'll see you tomorrow, same time, same place. Kalibu and my girl, see ya. It's time for us to swing from the chandelier. Okay, I don't recommend you do that in real life because you might get injured and end up in the hospital, and I definitely don't want that. Let me stop rambling. 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